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0: one for New Country. Well, thank you so much for having us on and letting us be that soundtrack for you. Hey, Kyle's back in tomorrow. Guess what he's got for you? Tickets to Chris Stapleton and Lainey Wilson. That big show coming up, Bank of America Stadium in Charlotte, coming up on the 20th. So just around the corner, June 20th. It's going to be a huge night there. Like, oh my gosh. Talk about a country night, right? Kyle gonna hook you up 3:40 tomorrow right here with Q104.1.
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Asher McBride, and what if we don't? We are Q104.1, number one for a new country. I'm Aaron Michael. Hello, good evening. Thank you again for spending that Memorial Day Monday with us. If I can do anything for you, let me know at Aaron Michael FM on my Instagram, X, and TikTok tonight with Jelly Roll.

0: 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All right, you can see both of them. Yeah. Morgan Wallen, Ella Langley, Gavin Adcock playing Clemson University's Death Valley as Memorial Stadium coming up Saturday, June 27th. We're going to get you there, and we're going to get you a hotel stay for the night, all right? 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

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Cranking up that country music for you, like Bailey Zimmerman here in that Chevy Silverado. Why?

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o'clock, new music hour. Just getting rolling here with Q104.1, number one for New Country. I'm Aaron Michael. Hey, thank you for having us on tonight, man. I love this one. Hardy with Eric Church, Morgan Wallen, and Tim McGraw.

0: 101, number one for new country. It's so funny to me. All right, so Jason Aldean, you know, obviously a big George Bulldog fan, right? We know that. His wife, Brittany, a massive Alabama Crimson Tide fan. We know that. You know, Jason's oldest daughter is going to Auburn. That's like rivals for both of them. Now, Jason says, you know, I'm excited for her. It's her decision and all, but... yeah, no. There's a point where you're like, look, I'm a Tar Heel fan, okay? If my kid decides to go to Duke, we gonna have some words over here, okay?
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8: Happy Tuesday, everybody. Welcome to show number 1600. Nice even number there. I'm Granger Smith, your host on After Midnight. I've got some good news on the way to read for you. And Hudson's got some Nashville news to read for you. I've got so much good country music to play for you. And I'm with you for a long time, all the way to the sun comes up, if you want to stay with me that long. But either way, I'm with you. You're not alone. It's After Midnight. Let's go.

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Hey, as your Tuesday gets rolling, I thought I could kick things off with some good news, hopefully put a smile on your face. Hang on for two songs and I'll share this story with you.

Q104.1, number one for new country. So next hour, I want to hear from you on this topic. What was your ice cream truck order? Do you remember that? Do you still crave that? 866-607-8383. We'll talk next hour.

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1: Hey, Granger. It's Greg Grasshopper. I'm calling from Berea, Kentucky still. Just want to tell you, you're doing a good job, buddy. 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Love the show.
2: 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Thank you for

0: 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Ann Hudson coming in with the latest Nashville updates. And what do you have for us today?
1: 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Luke Holmes supporting kids in their entrepreneurship ways. I'll explain coming up in your Nashville news next.

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Q104.1, number one for new country. Okay, let me first tell you the conclusion, and then Earl can tell you the story. A mother and her son are both arrested and put in jail because they're dumb. Earl's going to fill in the blanks on that story. Earl Dibble.

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0: Number one for New Country, Q104.1. Okay, go to the phone lines. I'm going to take your phone call right here, hopefully. My number, 866-607-8383, asking this question. What was your ice cream truck order?
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9: Hey, thanks for starting your Tuesday here with me on After Midnight. Y'all, what's up? I'm Granger Smith, your host. I have some things that went down on this day in history I want to talk about coming up, plus some Nashville news with Ann Hudson. She's going to talk about her favorite stars out there in Nashville and what they're up to. All of this here early on a Tuesday. I'm glad you're with me. Keep that station here.

Q104.1, number one for new country. It's about time to run over some history from today. The last Model T rolled off the assembly line on this day. Plus, a lot more things happened. I want to talk about everything that happened on this day in history coming up in two songs. Hang tight. Hey.

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2: 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And Granger is bringing the soundtrack to your overnight. Thanks for being a part of the After Midnight family.

Number one for New Country, Q104.1. Brought this up last hour. We've been talking about this for the last several shows, and it's been such a good topic. What was your ice cream truck order as a kid? You remember the ice cream truck rolling through the neighborhood? 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
1: 2:30 in Bakersfield, California, and I'm outdoor dashing. 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

0: 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Next up, Ann Hudson joining us to dish out some Nashville news. 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
1: Gotta love a career milestone, Granger, and that's exactly what Kenny Chesney is experiencing right now. I got that story coming up in your Nashville news next.

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1: Hey Granger, this is Ben Miller, just on my way to work on this beautiful morning, calling from Temple, Texas. 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

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It could also land you in jail if you've been driving like an idiot. 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

Number one for New Country, Q104.1. Oh, we've gotten some really good phone calls about this question, this topic. What would be your death row last meal? I'm talking about, tell me, go all the way down the sides. Just make us hungry. Give us the biscuits. Give us the cornbread. Give us the kind of cornbread you're wanting. Don't just give us the iced tea, but give us the sweetness of it. Give us everything. I don't know. You can tell me your plate that you want for it. Tell me your forks and knives you want for it. I don't care. Give me your death row last meal. 866-607-8383.

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8: Tuesday, early risers. What's up? Welcome to After Midnight with me, Granger Smith. I'm your host. I've got some good news I want to read for y'all coming up. Put a smile on your face, hopefully. Plus some Nashville news with Ann Hudson. She's coming in to talk about your favorite stars out there in Nashville and catch you up with their news. Hang tight for all of this early on a Tuesday. We are After Midnight. Hi.

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2: 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At After Midnight Granger Smith. 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

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Talked about this last hour, still looking for your phone call. What would be your death row last meal? 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
1: Hey, how's it going? Up pretty early today, driving down from St. Louis, Missouri to New Orleans. It's great to be listening to the show this morning, though. Love Mississippi. Love this part of the country. So.

0: Number one for New Country, Q104.1. Ann Hudson coming in with the latest Nashville updates. And what do you have for us today?
1: Oh, this is so cute, Granger. Luke Holmes supporting kids and their entrepreneurship ways. I'll explain coming up in your Nashville news next.

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104.1, number one for new country. It's about time to run over some history from today. The last Model T rolled off the assembly line on this day. Plus, a lot more things happened. I want to talk about everything that happened on this day in history coming up in two songs. Hang tight. I love

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My number is 866-607-8383. 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
1: Hey, Granger, this is Misty from Statesville, North Carolina. I'm on my way into work. Just love listening to you in the morning. On my way to work, you get my day started, and you just bring so much joy and happiness, and you have brought faith back into my life, and I appreciate you so much. Please keep on doing what you're doing. We love you so much.
0: Oh, that is so encouraging. Thank you for that call. Her day's

0: 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Next up, Ann Hudson joining us to dish out some Nashville news. Ann, what's on deck?
1: Gotta love a career milestone, Granger, and that's exactly what Kenny Chesney is experiencing right now. I got that story coming up in your Nashville news next. Dear Lord.

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5: Everybody, welcome to Tuesday's show. 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
5: All right, coming up, we'll talk to Vanessa Carlton, who had 1,000 miles way back in the day. Hardly ever does any interview. So that's coming up. That'll be cool. We're going to do the kids' riddles game. So if you happen to be in the car with somebody right now, that segment we're going to do in about 3 minutes is called Riddle Me This. We'll see how many kids' riddles the folks on the show can get. You guys feel good about it?
7: Yeah. Yep.
5: Is it too early for it?
7: No, we're good.
5: Okay. What gets bigger when more is taken away?
8: What gets bigger when... Oh, a hole.
5: That's it. There you go.
7: Wow. Good job, Amy.
5: Too early, Eddie?
7: Yeah, maybe.
5: 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All right.

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0: on for New Country. What an emotional weekend for NASCAR fans. But I felt like we did Kyle Busch proud with all the tributes, huh? Here's Riley Green.
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It's Megan Maroney. 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

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Now you can win your way to see him sing that one live in Clemson. 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

safe travels over the weekend. I'm sure some parents were screaming, I'm going to turn this truck around, to the kids in the backseat at some point. Here's Jordan Davis, his new one on Q104.1.

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0: 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A really rude direct message Amy got that she's going to share with us. And I don't want her to feel alone, so I will share some of mine as well. 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

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I like this from your new coach on The Voice, Riley Green, and Change My Mind. 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

Keith Urban with one of your all-time favorites on Q104.1. Hope you had a great Memorial Day weekend. I know the weather was kind of spotty around the Triad, and unfortunately, it doesn't look like it's getting much better the next couple of days, but we'll make the most of it. Oh, no.

on Q104.1. Hey, it's Kyle. It seems we've reached that time of the year where it just gets so humid in the afternoon. There is a chance of thunderstorms pretty much every day, whether it's in the forecast or not. So make sure you got a jacket or an umbrella with you.

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Gretchen Wilson with one of your all-time favorites on Q104.1. Still seeing a huge outpouring of love and support for the family and friends of Kyle Busch. I mean, so sad to hear about that happen last week. And then this weekend was such a huge weekend for racing. It's kind of

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What's up? It's Kyle. Thanks for making us part of your Triad ride home to Ashboro. 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

0: tomorrow morning at 7:30. A really rude direct message Amy got that she's going to share with us. And I don't want her to feel alone, so I will share some of mine as well. That is tomorrow morning on The Bobby Bone Show.
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1: 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And I don't want her to feel alone, so I will share some of mine as well. 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

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Click that plus. That way you can get us quick and easy with just a tap.

she was there. Chris Stapleton on Q104.1. He's coming down to Charlotte, Bank of America Stadium with Lainey Wilson in just a couple of weeks, and you can win your way to that show. I'm hooking you up with tickets again tomorrow at 3:40. Oh, no.

0: forget it, man. They are the worst. I mean, it really is like the longest day ever.
1: Hey, I looked at one point, I was like, oh my God.